0: Boy, who are going with this gun thing, man? They just be a gun thing, them are different. What really are going?
1: Boy, the sister, they want to kill off everybody, man.
0: Hold on,
2: 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Okay, I don't know where they really make guns. I'm going to see the
1: kill off everybody.
3: This is the original pioneer alongside original Taurus Riley. When I say Taurus Riley, I don't mean the big black one where you keep in your waist. I mean the big black one where I sing in at the place. Bim!

know I am the blues. 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

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You know I am the blues. Let's give Jeppy, hell of a nice round of applause. Jeppy!

I'ma take you down by the lakeside, talk to you man to man. All those things you've said and done,

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We gathered here to give loving chants and glorious sounds unto Rastafari the Almighty. In this millennium moment, first the ancient Ethiopian millennium come meet up with 77 years since Ani Rastafari plant Ani seed of justice and love, praising and thinking of truths and rights and justice. Plant a small seed of understanding and check it. In those days in Jamrock, when deep truth and black faith established them dread black natural covenant unto the Almighty, then boy, take care of the black heart, man. And now it's them youths of them days causing this and that, and same way now them come try blame the youth who arise once again in glory, embracing Rastafari, finding them roots, preserving these roots. Roots deep underground.

0: Boy, who are going with this gun thing, man? Every day I just be a gun thing, them are different. What really are going?
1: Boy, the sister, they must be killed off everybody, man. Hold away, hold away.
0: Get away, man.
2: Okay, right now, I wonder where them really make guns. I'm going to see
1: the
3: wicked. This is the original pioneer alongside the original Taurus Riley. When I say Taurus Riley, I don't mean the big black one where you keep in your waist. 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
1: I'm worrying about what's on your mind.
0: But all the boys like me, cause I take my time.
1: That's the trouble now. I'm gonna grab me a picket off somebody's fence.
0: Wait a minute now, wait, don't go berserk now, wait a minute.
1: What would that? A little picket off somebody's fence.